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1: Why do so many people believe in highly divisive conspiracy theories, from COVID to QAnon, fake news, and so much more? In a moment, Andy Thomas back with us. His latest book is called The New Heretics, and he is next on Coast to Coast AM as we go live to the United Kingdom.
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2: We're going to take your calls next hour with Andy Thomas, so get ready. 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His latest book is called The New Heretics. 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
1: Lows level off around 50 overnight under mainly clear skies. West winds around 5 miles per hour. A blend of clouds and sun Monday. Daytime highs approaching 77. Slight chance for showers Monday night. Lows around 54, partly cloudy. Mainly sunny skies Tuesday with a high of 73. 75, storms likely Wednesday. That's the weatherology forecast for AM 1300 KGLO. Right now, 48.
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Richard S. Depp. Perhaps you're in the Indianapolis area and you know about Fox Hollow Farm. 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
1: Lows dip down to about 45 overnight under clear skies. West winds 5 to 10 miles per hour. A mix of clouds and sun Monday. Daytime highs approaching 76. Partly cloudy Monday night. Slight chance for storms. Lows of aloft around 53. Low 70s Tuesday. Turning warmer Wednesday with highs in the upper 70s and storms possible. That's the weatherology forecast for AM 1300 KGLO. Right now it's 45 degrees.
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1: 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Paul McCartney danced tonight from his 2007 album, Memory Almost Full. 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
4: From ABC News, Wall Street Now. Stock futures surged overnight after President Trump posted on social media that an agreement had been reached to end the war between the U.S. and Iran. The Pakistani Prime Minister says a formal signing will happen Friday in Switzerland. The possibility that the Strait of Hormuz might fully reopen, unclogging a major oil source to the world, has pushed crude prices down. GasBuddy and AAA both have pump prices nationally hovering around $4 a gallon this morning. Surging consumer prices and rising inflation might actually have a silver lining for retirees. One independent Social Security and Medicare policy analyst expects next year's Social Security cost of living adjustment to rise by 4.7%. And some luxury watches are disappearing forever. Reuters says several models from brands like Omega and Tag Heuer are being melted down when they're sold. The gold in the watch is worth more than the watch itself. Jim Ryan, ABC News.
5: 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Here's Chris Whitting.
6: Percy Shaw didn't mind driving at night. 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The fog was so thick you could cut it with a knife. Percy drove along, squinting through the windshield, when suddenly he saw something that made him slam on the brakes. Floating in midair, he saw the twin reflections of light from a cat's eyes. 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With the Success Journal, I'm Chris Whitting.
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weekend in Iowa Press on Iowa PBS. A bipartisan bill introduced by Republican Senator Ted Cruz of Texas and Senator Maria Cantwell, the Democrat from Washington State, would create uniform standards for how college athletes may be paid, allows athletes to transfer just once, and limit athletic eligibility to 5 years. Once again tonight, it's the Twins in Texas, 6:30 pregame, 7:05 first pitch here on KGLO. Over on KRIB, it is Clear Lake and Clarion Goldfield Downs at a North Central Conference doubleheader starting at 5 over on KRIB. We have ABC News coming up, followed by the KGLO Morning News and the 7 o'clock hour here on your hometown news station, AM 1300 KGLO, or streaming live online as well this morning at KGLOAM.com.

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1: Twins are on the road. 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Hey, everybody, it's Chris Atterbury. 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

0: celebrating his life from 1 to 3 on Saturday, June 27th at the Clear Lake VFW in Clear Lake. Military honors will take place at 1 o'clock. And that is our only funeral announcement today here on KGLO, brought to you as a courtesy of Major Erickson Funeral Home in Mason City. 8:17 here at KGLO. 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
1: Heat chill weather for the rest of the day today. Calls for a partly cloudy sky, 76 for the high with west winds at 8 to 15. Partly cloudy tonight, 53 with a low, and a slight chance for scattered showers overnight with southwest winds at 5 to 10. Sunny tomorrow with a high 73, northwest winds at 10 to 15. On Tuesday night, a good chance for scattered thunderstorms late, otherwise cloudy, a low of 53. Wednesday, scattered thunderstorms likely, otherwise cloudy, with a high of 77, south winds at 10 to 15. Wednesday night, a slight chance for a scattered storm, otherwise partly cloudy, with a low of 53. On Thursday, partly cloudy with a high 73. Thursday night, mostly clear, low of 51. Friday, sunny with a high 77. Friday night, slight chance for scattered showers, otherwise partly cloudy, a low of 55. Saturday, partly cloudy with a slight chance for a scattered thunderstorm, with a high of 79. Saturday night, 57 for a low under a partly cloudy sky and a 40% chance of scattered thunderstorms. Then on Sunday, a 40% chance of scattered storms continues, otherwise partly cloudy with a high of 76. Well, looking around the region at this hour. In fact, getting the latest statistics here from the Weather Service right now, it is Albert Lea at 61, Austin and Charles City at 61, also 61 in Forest City and Fairmont, 59 in Fort Dodge, 61 as well in Waterloo and Webster City, 63 in Algona and Clarion this hour. In Mason City, we have a wind out of the west at 9. The relative humidity is at 49%. The barometric pressure steady at 29.99 inches. Sunny skies and 62 degrees here at your hometown news station, AM 1300 KGLO. We have Managing for Profit from Brownfield coming up. We'll have an ABC News update coming up at 8:30. 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
2: El Nino Effect. Hello, everyone. I'm Mark Dorenkamp with Managing for Profit on Brownfield. A crop protection specialist expects this summer's El Nino to influence crop disease pressure. Tyler Harp with Syngenta says conditions in the southern U.S. are typically wetter than normal, with the northern tier of states warmer than average. If conditions are conducive for disease pressure, he tells Brownfield, the best time to apply a fungicide on corn would be around VT to R1. More after this.
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4: Hi, Ron Geis here with Corteva Agriscience in Iowa. We're going to talk today about corn growth stages and the significance that that has in being able to determine the size of your corn relative to using post-emerge herbicides. Corn plants naturally form a leaf collar when a leaf is fully formed. That's like a big white band that surrounds the leaf as it abruptly moves from the stalk outward. And we count the collars on every leaf on the corn plant, including that very first plumule leaf that's about the size of your pinky finger. Many of the corn herbicides are safe to use through the 6-collar stage, but need to be stopping at the 7-collar stage as ear formation is taking place. Know how to count your corn collars and spray safely. This is Ron Geis from Corteva Agriscience in Iowa.
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2: Syngenta technical product lead for fungicides, Tyler Harp, says growers are concerned about how El Nino could impact disease pressure this summer.
5: We are looking to have one of the stronger El Ninos we've had since probably 2015, 2016, somewhere around that time. We had one in 2023. That was the last one we had, but it wasn't very strong. We transitioned into El Nino from La Nina, probably one of the quickest on record. And so it's going to be a quite strong one. It will have bigger impacts on weather as we move further into the year. So typically in the fall and the winter are when maybe the larger impacts will occur. But we should start seeing some impacts this season. And, of course, I try to follow the weather very closely. I think it's very important to understand what kind of conditions we're going to have in the corn belt so that we can understand what kind of disease pressure that we're going to have. But, you know, one of the things we've learned over the years, and of course we have fungicides today that I'd like to say, well, they're more than just a fungicide. Some of the premium fungicides today that not only give you good disease control, but also have really good stress mitigation potential. And that's kind of the secret. So it's going to protect you. You know, if we have really wet conditions, we'll see a lot of tar spot.

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2: The World Cup beginning not so great for England.
3: The English soccer squad made a cross-country trip from Florida to Missouri and had much of its equipment sent by truck. When the trailer was opened up in Kansas City, team officials found that autographed jerseys, goalkeeper gloves,

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0: Sunshine mixed with clouds at times today, with highs around 76. Westerly winds 8 to 15 miles per hour. Slight chance for storms. Tonight, lows dip down to about 53. Partly cloudy skies. Tomorrow, highs around 73. Daytime highs approaching 77. Wednesday, with storms likely. 72. Sunshine mixed with clouds at times Thursday. That's the weatherology forecast for AM 1300 KGLO. Currently, 72.
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0: Now it's time for the Iowa Lottery's Winning Minute.
1: A Black Hawk County man says a spur-of-the-moment lottery purchase turned into a $50,000 surprise at his kitchen table.
0: Andrew Shimp of Washburn won a top prize in the Fire and Ice 7 scratch game after buying a ticket at his local Pronto gas station.
1: Andrew said the game had been treating him pretty well lately, so he decided to try his luck again.
2: I had played it a couple other times before and done fairly good on it, so we bought more of them.
0: He scratched the ticket when he got home and was shocked to realize he'd won one of the game's top prizes.
2: Sitting at the kitchen table and scratched it there and realized it was a $50,000 winner.
1: After double-checking the ticket at the store, Andrew learned his prize was the real deal.
0: He says the winnings will help with bills, family, and a little summer fun.
2: Pay off some on the car and give some to the kids a little bit and look fun. Have fun this summer.
0: The Iowa Lottery. 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

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It's Clear Lake and Claringill Field Downs at North Central Conference Baseball Doubleheader. That'll get underway at about 5 o'clock over on KRIB. That's check KGLO Sports here on the Midday Reports. Back with weather to wrap things up after this.

0: what they call a service fee to help escort ships through the strait. Prices for a barrel of crude began to drop on word of a deal, and the U.S. gas prices also dipping below $4 a gallon. Extreme heat alerts stretching up and down the West Coast, with California's Central Valley along with the Pacific Northwest to Oregon facing triple-digit temperatures. This is it.
1: 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For more weather more often, keep it locked on AM 1300 KGLO, your hometown weather station.

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2: Ukraine's president says Russian drones struck the Lavra Monastery in Kyiv, designated a UNESCO World Heritage Site, in the latest attack on the capital and civilian targets. At least 10 people were killed, Ukrainian officials say. Russia now claiming without evidence a U.S.-made Patriot air defense missile is to blame. ABC's Tom Sufi Burridge is at the foreign desk with more.
3: It is problematic for the Kremlin if, during one of their massive aerial bombardments, which are pretty routine,

0: Hat tip to Bill McClintock, the best in the game.
1: That was so good. All right, top five stories we're following this morning. That's all coming up. This is the Markley, Van Camp, and Robin Show.

quiet Monday for Direct Cash Cattle Business. Hello, I'm Megan Grebner with this Brownfield Market Update. Direct cash cattle trade activity was quiet, typical for a Monday. Show lists for this week are mixed. Higher in Kansas and Nebraska and Colorado, but lower in Texas. Significant trade volume could hold out until sometime Thursday or Friday, especially

0: as the market follows the trend of recent weeks. Cash hogs finished the day higher with a fairly light negotiated run. Processors were a bit more aggressive in their procurement efforts Monday afternoon. Bears and gilts at the National Daily Direct were up $1.98 with a weighted average of 97.25. The Western Corn Belt was $1.20 higher, also with a weighted average of 97.25. Prices at the Iowa, Minnesota, and the Eastern Corn Belt were not reported due to confidentiality. For the latest in market news, go to brownfieldagnews.com. I'm Megan Grebner for Brownfield.
1: Protecting soybean yields this season. Bruce Stewart, Technical Service Manager with FMC, tells Brownfield producers should be on the lookout.
2: It'll be a pretty high year of insect pressure in soybeans this year just because we're having so much late planted soybeans.
1: Stewart says farmers are looking for efficient one-pass products to control multiple pests, and Elevist can maximize return on investment.
2: It does hit the caterpillars like soybean potworms, green clover worms, soybean loopers. It also has some activity on stink bugs, very effective against grasshoppers and also very effective against Japanese beetle if you have those. Kind of bringing both of those together in one product really makes sense and hits on those three components about being broad spectrum, good knockdown, and then also that residual performance.
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4: Partly cloudy skies this afternoon with highs around 76. West winds 8 to 15 miles per hour. Partly cloudy skies tonight. Slight chance for storms. Lows dip down to about 54. Mainly clear tomorrow. Highs around 73. Storms likely Wednesday. Daytime highs approaching 78. 72, a blend of clouds and sun Thursday. That's the weatherology forecast for AM 1300 KGLO. Currently 77.
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6: Hi, Ron Geis here with Corteva Agriscience in Iowa. We're going to talk today about corn growth stages and the significance that that has in being able to determine the size of your corn relative to using post-emerge herbicides. Corn plants naturally form a leaf collar when a leaf is fully formed. That's like a big white band that surrounds the leaf as it abruptly moves from the stalk outward. And we count the collars on every leaf on the corn plant, including that very first plumule leaf that's about the size of your pinky finger. Many of the corn herbicides are safe to use through the 6-collar stage, but need to be stopping at the 7-collar stage as ear formation is taking place. Know how to count your corn collars and spray safely. 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